to bleed clear. Like the darkest superhero, you will burst into our fear. 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
0: 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It's on a beat.
1: It's on a beat.
0: Yeah. It's on a beat.
1: It's on a beat.
0: 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It's on a beat.
1: It's on a beat.
0: Yeah. It's on a beat.
1: It's on a beat.
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Then I set fire to our bed.

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I love that talk, that baby talk. But once you talk like that, I can't take it like that.

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1: No, you didn't.
0: Was such a big hit.
1: No, you didn't.
0: That's right.
1: No, you didn't.
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0: Sam Bailey has said, How Much Love. Cue him, cue the music, and take two.
1: This is his new album, Dream Into It. His song is called 77, with help from Avril Lavigne, Billy Idol.

She's at my hotel wall. Oh, the cot is so cold, I can't tell that it's no bed at all. Yeah, I lay down a while and I stare, stare, stare at my hotel wall.

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Lightweight, step it aside when we coming. 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
1: 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I'm Cheryl Waters. I'm here in the KEXP studios with some long-lost friends. Been too long since you've been here. Welcome back. It's Shame.
2: Thank you very much for having us. Cheers.
1: I'm so happy you're here today, and I know you're going to share some songs from your latest album, Cutthroat, but since it's been so long, you're going to take a little tour through your last few albums, and I can't wait. You ready to go?
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So, if you don't mind, we'd like to play some fucking rock and roll music with John Jett tonight.

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And David and I recorded it on his last David Bowie Tonight's album. We're gonna do that together tonight. I want everybody, listen, I want you to sway with me. And we're gonna sing it together tonight.

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1: Got a treat, Dino. 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All right, let's move on. Go on, then. Back to black, yeah?

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stranger traveling through this world below. There is no sickness, no toil nor danger in that bright land to which I go.

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